matter in a club down an oh so cold, where you drink champagne, it is just that terrible. 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

pardon me, do you have change for a quarter? I gotta make a phone call. Thank you. Boy, I hope this woman don't take me through no changes today, because I had a hard day today, man. 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